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if your sense of direction is basically left, right, or over yonder, you are my people. Hey, I'm Jess on your Encouraging Spirit FM. Another term is geographically challenged. That's something else they call us. Yeah, when you give me directions or ask for directions, please don't use words like north, south, east, or west, because my brain is just going to shut down. The other day, I was actually talking to one of my friends, and he asked if Lynchburg was east or west of Smith Mountain Lake. And my brain, it just stopped working because I'm more of a turn by the big red barn or go past the gas station type person when asking for directions. I mean, thank the Lord for GPS.

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1: Happy belated birthday to Tammy Cheatham and Stout Spring, celebrated on Sunday, along with Lillian McCann and Appomattox. Chayton Reed and Withwell celebrated on Sunday, along with Angela Gowen and Lynchburg. Rachel Spencer in Narrows. Message for you, Rachel says, wishing you the happiest birthday, Mrs. Spencer. Love, Mrs. Breeding, Mrs. Williams, and the Kinder Cardinal friends at Jefferson Christian Academy. Celebrated yesterday, Ryder DeShazo and Spencer, Sonia Fullen in Union, Melanie Saunders in Lynchburg, Heidi Carlone in Bedford, Josiah Thornhill in Forest, and Stevie Bird in Collinsville. Also yesterday, Debbie Brim from Tampa, Florida, happy 68th birthday from your family. Celebrating today, Patricia Saunders in Lynchburg, happy birthday to you. Sharon Rippey in Salem. King Marshall from Bowling Green, Florida. Message for you, King says, bless the Lord for the birth of my first and only grandson from Grandma Nina. Ryan and Julie Hartman in Forest, happy anniversary. Happy 13th anniversary to my son, Ryan, and beautiful daughter-in-law, Julie. So thankful you trust our Lord with your marriage. We love you both from Mom Dreama, Stepdad Wee Wee, and Papa to Wyatt, Rhett, Elliot, and Presley June. Hope all of you have a wonderful birthday and happy anniversary. Eat cake, y'all.
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